0: Wait for the pause there. I'm sorry, one is not. Would you like to star 8 in your evidence?
1: Comp center, both are taking your view of traffic.
0: Would you like me to start a different ambulance since Medic Ambulance 31 is not staffed?
1: That's correct. Medic Ambulance 31 is going to transport, drop off patient, and then we'll be attached to the call.
0: I copy.

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0: Medication 332, comm center. We're balancing this call to a structure for a couple reports that the house was possibly on fire.
1: 332, copy.

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2: Structure fire, patrol 337, 15440, Comanche Road, between Thunderbird Road and Zuni Road. Structure fire, water tender 337, 15440, Comanche Road, between Thunderbird Road and Zuni Road.

0: Yeah, they gave him a 31A. Oh, there you go. Both agents are going to AMA. I go POV. You guys can cancel.
1: Copy.
2: Control 9 left. I'll be in Happy Gaming Skyline.
3: I copy. You'll be investigating. Big Tough Foot. Over the zero. Continue the response for now.

0: 4612 from the Medicaid Jet 332. We should be able to handle with ourselves. We cancel down with the assignment. No structure involvement.
1: Okay, I copy. You can handle. Did it get in the backyard at all?
0: I'm going to get back there, but it does not appear that way in the fence.
1: I copy. Indeed, need an investigator.
0: Yeah, let's go ahead and continue on if you don't mind.
1: I copy. All other units, you guys can cancel. Thanks. Center Battalion 4612.
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2: I copy. We'll start the investigator.

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1: Go ahead.
0: MCLB is unable to respond. Do you want me to replace them?
1: Yeah, it's a firm. I'm going to try to make contact with the caller and see if they could work south on the 15. We got a lot of traffic.

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1: Go ahead.
0: Go over tech six real quick.
2: And Courtney Street.

0: Again, Jen, 52.
1: Yeah, 53 is going to dual assign due to traffic. They're probably going to be closer than us. And yeah, continue working on replacing the ambulance.
0: I copy. I'm starting medic ambulance 305.
1: 53, you copy.
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1: Medic Ambulance 53, Medic Agent 53.
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1: I see you're almost on scene. 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We've just full signed ourselves to a medical aid at the station.
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0: in 137, boat 18, 3 tack 9, at Havasu Landing, Havasu Landing.
1: I'll show you en route to Baker.
2: 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Any luck finding an ambulance?
1: We have medic ambulance 305A en route now.
2: Okay. I'll advise. If the RP calls back, just let them know it's going to be about 45 minutes before we get back.
1: I copy 45 minutes.
2: Actually, showing us ONC, just go and notify us.
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0: I spoke to the deputy. Let's go ahead and start an airship LZ to B at the airport. Baker will be the contact.

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1: 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They're aware.
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0: Traffic collision, medic engine 10, medic ambulance 305, westbound highway 138, mile marker 13, between 3 and 58 Forest and Wimmer Road.
1: The white male, brunette hair, mustache, wearing black shorts. He's currently swimming through the channel to the north side.
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0: 1031, Mercenary 2-1. 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You guys got any needs?
1: No, not at this time. Just stand by at the truck.

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0: Did Chief Mayhem have traffic for us?
2: Yeah, we're just looking for a water dropping mission north end of San Bernardino.
0: 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I probably have to go through Sheriff Dispatch. 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

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Difficulty breathing, Medic Engine 10, Medic Ambulance 10, 9760, Sheep Creek Road, between Phelan Road and Lindero Street.

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0: Yeah, we're in the area ETL. It's going to be drift smoke from the Inspiration incident. We've tied it with the feds. They've canceled their response.
1: Yeah, copy. 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
1: Go for 281.
0: 281, you can disregard. I show you clear in the last call for Iris.
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1: Comp Center, it was an illegal fire. 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

0: 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He's going to be on the
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0: 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How do you copy now?
1: You're loud and clear now. Good.
0: You start an airship. LV is going to be Mountains Community Hospital.

0: Yeah, 129 Medic Engine 8, Comm Center. This will be the one incident, line 15 for the comm plan.
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0: 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Any other resources?
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0: small vegetation fire, brush 314, southbound, 15, between North Stoddard and South Stoddard, between Blue Diamond Drive and 15, freeway south off ramp exit 154. Watercraft accident, boat 18 at site 6 launch ramp, site 6.
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0: small vegetation fire, crew 8, southbound, 15, between North Stoddard and South Stoddard, between Blue Diamond Drive and 15, freeway south off-ramp exit 154.
1: Great. 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
2: Yeah, A-Firm 14's added themselves to it as well. We're just going to go to admin power.
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1: 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Do you have a hostile rotation?
0: A negative, just wherever they go. In 91, are you on scene?
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Vegetation fire, brush 10 at inspiration incident, 3411 feet 7.12 n, and 117 18 feet 23.85 w, on R5 tack 7.

0: Com. That's a very team.
1: A very team, good.
0: Very team. You know, the last call started for a dead fire, like crazy horse. Sheriff Sergeant knows about it. We're ground.
1: I'm sorry, what's the culprit?
0: Car brush fire.
1: Copy, do you need a full response order?
0: Yeah, full response from the Arizona side.
1: Yeah, copy.
2: The balance.
3: Contact address 314.
2: 314, go ahead.
3: Contact address 314, we're on scene. It's going to be a small illegal burn on the side of the road. We can't hold ourselves, so you can cancel all cooperators and the rest of the balance.
2: 314, I copy on scene, located and cancel cooperators. Can't handle.

0: on scene. It's approximately a 20 by 20 spot with brush on fire, and it's heading towards the campground. We should be able to control it with the by going to continue a response from the Arizona side.
1: Negative. 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

0: Comm Center, boat 18. It's a Crazy Horse, or also known as Dad Beach.
1: I'm sorry, what beach?

0: officer with Tower 129, units in the area stating rubbish fire only. They can handle units on scene. Balance was canceled.
1: Negative.

0: 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Nothing shown, we'll be investigating.
1: I copy. I just said backyard and alleyway potentially.
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1: Okay, I copy. You good handling it by yourself? And I'll release the tack.
0: Don't want to handle by ourselves. It's a bit about the card host.

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0: 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It's a small spot put out by locals. 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

0: Subject reading Bravo 2, Medic Engine 332, 14770, Rincon Road, between Chickasaw Road and Rancherias Road.
1: Evasu says they're on scene. Do you see them?
2: Yeah, I think they're up on the hill. We'll keep going.
1: Yeah, copy. Yeah, 141, come, sir. Go ahead. Yeah, 304 got pulled on a TC Sycamore 7th. Do you want some replace on that?
2: No, we'll just move them up when they're done with that call.
1: Yeah, copy.
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1: Creek, but.
0: Yeah, just cleaned up. We acknowledged a cancel on that fire. We're AOR.

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1: Strike Team 6233 Charlie has been released from the Nash incident. 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

14 Topaz Road and La Mesa Road. Difficulty breathing, patrol 337 at a Pueblo Village, unit 91-23456, Ottawa Road, unit 91, between Ottawa Road and Ottawa Road. Diabetic problem, Medic Engine 332, Ivan Parr Road and Monterey Street.

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1: Yeah, copy. 36 is on border. I'll put you on the call with 42 on Cherokee.
0: Copy's canceled.
1: 41, I copy.
4: 42, copy. 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

0: Yeah, 1:38 comes in.
1: Yeah,
0: MBA is level 0 for border. We're crossing the county box. We're starting Mega Demos 41.
1: Let's divert Mega Demos 42 to that call, and we'll leave 41 available. They still have MBA units en route to that one with 42, correct?
0: Yeah, from MBA's on that one with 42.
1: Okay, let's use Mega Demos 42 for that call.
0: Yeah, Kevin.

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1: 44, good.
0: He's going to be AMA. He's going to cancel 451.
1: Yeah, I got you. Medicam is 451, you copy?
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1: Yeah, 10 is pulling you closer. Make him as 3058 comes in.
0: Bear Valley Road and Mariposa Road.

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sick person, medic engine 41, at Morongo Basin Sheriff Jail, 6527, White Feather Road, between 29 Palms Highway, and High Desert Medical Center Access Road, seen clear for law enforcement.

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0: Accident appears to be non-injury on the Victor Gulf side, AMR on scene.
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0: Confirmed non-injury. Paula is blocking Bear Valley Road, westbound lane.
1: That copy is 304 canceled.
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0: Okay, I call Sarah Medication 41. 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

0: They make it to 41, comes in there. They're still trying to figure out where they are as Bill calls back.
1: Yeah, we're here with them.
0: Back of it.

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0: Yeah, 322. I got nothing down on this end either.
1: KC 141 for medic into 322. I copy that. We're talking to a resident right now. He's got an extinguisher in his hand. We're off White Street, or White Avenue.
0: Okay, I'm going to clear.
1: Copy.
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1: 129.
0: The Medicare 401 is responding to a medically in Newberry. Once they clear, they can respond. Do you want them replaced for now, or just wait for them?
1: They can respond after they're medically.
0: Yeah, okay.

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1: You go ahead.
0: Have you guys got anything showing from your location?
1: No, we don't have anything yet. We're coming up on Harper Dry Lake, that we're on the road right now. Nothing showing. On the tablet, Water 256 is tracking. I know they were taking off the call. I tried hitting them up, but no response. I should get some eyes on it here in the next 2 minutes.

0: Water tender 56, battalion 129, command.
1: 56.
0: Yeah, are you responding to that, Vetchfire?
1: That's affirmative. I did it by sounds. I didn't get no, I don't know if I got an acknowledgement or not, but I'm probably about 3 minutes out.
0: Yeah, I'll add you back to the call. I believe Comp Center took you off with late response. All right, Comp Center 129, add a water tender 56 back to the call.
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0: medication for.
1: It's all good.
0: Yeah, can we start SO to this location? We're code 4. We have bottle cylinders in our seat that came possibly fire with related.
1: Could be perfect. Copy. Possibly fireworks related.
0: Yeah, it's perfect.
1: Yeah, copy.

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0: 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Come through.
2: 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Attempting to locate nothing further.
0: I got it.

0: 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Good reporting.
1: Reporting good.
0: Was it a single caller?
1: Yeah, it's a firm.

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1: 14, good.
0: Did ANF have any units responding?
1: Negative.

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0: 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Can you see if NCLV has anybody respond?

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0: 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Megazone 401.
1: I'm sorry, Megazone 401. FNL or UTL, are there any more reports of this?
0: Negative, looks like a single report only.
1: Copy. 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
1: 336, so the alarm company just called, advised there was also a Berg alarm. The occupant spoke to the alarm company, referenced the medical issue. She said she activated it when she opened the garage.

0: 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Advise if you need one.
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0: 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Is this going to be a rendezvous at Big Bear Airport?
1: H-285, affirm. 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
1: 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Traffic for Compton or both?
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2: Pasco Road, between Oso Road and Laguna Road.

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psychiatric problem, medic ambulance 42-56965, Belmont Street, between Sage Avenue and No Cross Street. Trauma victim, medic ambulance 305-10200, Amargosa Road, between unnamed access road and Palmetto Way, seen clear for law enforcement.

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1: 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I copy the move up for stations 91, 25. 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
1: Battalion 132, go ahead.
0: Yeah, I'm on scene. Established off ICP is going to be on the alpha side of the structure. I've got a two-story, well-involved structure with heavy fire showing throughout. I'm going to be offensive at this time.
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0: 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Is medic ambulance still needed?
1: Medic ambulance 281's on scene.

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3: 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It's going to be middle-aged male, altered,

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1: Yeah, alter subject. It altered.
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1: Yeah, no need to stage, but can you also dispatch the sheriff also?
2: Effort.

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0: Oh, I'm sending that again. We'll see 05A.
1: Go ahead.
0: 05A, we're on scene. Sheriff's not on scene yet, though.
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0: Is SO needed?
1: That's a firm. Sounds like it's going to be an SO problem. The patient's leaving the scene. He won't cooperate with us. Sounds like it's going to be in sheriff's hands. Can we get the ETA and sheriff?
0: Stand by one.

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0: 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If you get an update, Purdue.
1: I copy.

0: Tom Center, bro.
1: Okay, you can go ahead.
0: Tom Center, buddy, team, can you start a call at another nautical for a near drowning sheriff's on scene? No other resources needed.
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0: It's at the nautical on the Lake Havasu.

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Assault, Medic Engine 331, at Carl's Jr., Yakaloma Road, and Highway 18, or south, seen clear for law enforcement.

seizure victim, medic squad 312, at motel, 3431 feet 40.31 in, and 11718 feet 54.16 W.

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0: Assault, Medic Ambulance 302A, Medic Engine 302, at Sunrise Terrace Apartments I-16599, Muscatel Street, Unit 205, between C Avenue and Muscatel Street, scene clear for law enforcement.
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0: 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I've been released from the Nash incident.
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0: 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If you can keep this open till 0800 tomorrow morning, and if any smoke calls for this incident, just have a single engine response.
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0: Yeah, water tender 53. Yeah, give me a 800 attack. We got smoke showing from the station.
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Peter Cold Exposure Bravo 1, Medic Engine 311, Amargosa Road, and Mojave Drive. Truck Fire, Water Tender 53, Southbound I-15, Mile Marker 145, between 15, Freeway South on Ramp, and County 209-02, Road.

Truck fire, 3 pack 6, southbound I-15, mile marker 145, between 15, freeway south on ramp, and county 209-02, road.

0: Jeff. Yep, okay.
1: Yeah, that's fair.
0: All right, I'm going to keep you coming for now. We got a pretty good header showing. It's in the trailer hauling food, so we might need a hand mopping this thing up. I'll be on scene here in about 10 minutes.

0: 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It's going to be a red Ford Ranger and a turnout off the highway.
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1: Around about a mile up, just past the black minivan that's on the right shoulder. That's going to be our best turnaround, especially in that big beast turn.
2: I copy. Is it right where you're pinned now?
1: Yeah, right where I'm turning around here. That's the spot. You'll see it. You'll see a couple broken down cars. 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It's about 100 yards past that. It's parked pretty well.
2: All right, perfect. 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
1: Medication 53, go.
0: Got well involved. Trailer. Tracker's been disconnected. This HP has the freeway shut down. In attack mode. Continue BLM for now. There's no veg involvement, but there is currently a threat.
1: All right, copy.

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0: 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The threat's been mitigated to the bench.
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Difficulty breathing, Medigen 306, Medic Ambulance 306, 7979, Lassen Avenue, between Fairburn Street and Seaforth Street.

Fall victim, patrol 337, at Apple Valley Post Acute Care, 11959, Apple Valley Road, between Apple Valley Road and No Cross Street. 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

Truck fire, Battalion 137, Medic Engine 52, Medic Engine 44, 3 Pack 6, westbound I, 40, mile marker, 74, between unnamed road, and 40, freeway turnaround access road.

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Truck fire, water tender 44, westbound I-40, mile marker 74, between unnamed road and 40, freeway turnaround access road.

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0: Senator Vote 18, he starts the medic later at the nautical courtesy dock. No need for the resources. There's already resources going to it.
1: I copy your bit broken. I copy the medical at the nautical courtesy dock.
0: Yeah, the nautical courtesy dock. That's affirmative.
1: Copy. 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
0: That's affirmative. 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

Sick Person Charlie 2, Medic Squad 315, 11930, Jetwood Street, between Winewood Street and Delwood Street. Traffic collision, Patrol 4, Patrol 56, National Trail Highway, and Hodge Road.

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